0: MyFM, you're at work and at home station. It's Emily. Now we're coming into wedding season, and it got me curious. What are your wedding hot takes? I have kind of been firsthand experiencing some things where people are upset about different decisions, whether it be considering no kids at a wedding. Some people love it. Some people say, oh, that's great. We should do more of that. I've noticed a trend of a lot of other people doing it. However, others say, you know what? I'm not coming if my kid's not invited. And it's hard for others to get childcare or to be away from their kids for certain reasons. But another hot take I saw too is you should really be careful who you choose for your wedding party, because you want someone who's going to support you and actually show up to some of your events, not just flake when they just decide if they can't go or not. What are your wedding hot takes? We're going to get into some more on the way. 855-WIN-MY-FM.
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0: 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It's Emily. Some hot takes about weddings. This one has to do with being in a wedding party. The one hot take is saying, look, don't demand too much out of people. You're asking for too much money. I agree. Sometimes people are too crazy, especially for like bachelor parties, and they go and do these like week-long trips. That's just crazy. People have lives and their own stuff to pay for. Another one, though, is saying, though, you have to understand you will be paying for certain things. Maybe you're paying for your dress, going on a trip, for example, maybe just a one little like weekend getaway. But also, you gotta be present for your person. You gotta know that you're gonna be kind of working that wedding day and helping out with a lot of stuff, not just sitting there taking photos. What are your wedding hot takes? 855-WIN-MY-FM.
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4: Here's Brockville's three-day forecast from the MyFM Weather Center. Tonight, partly cloudy at a low of 14. Tomorrow, mainly sunshine. It'll feel like 28. Then Thursday, cloudy with a slight chance of showers at a high.

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7: Here's Rockville's three-day forecast from the MyFM Weather Center. Tonight, partly cloudy at a low of 14. Tomorrow, mainly sunshine. It'll feel like 28. Then Thursday, cloudy with a slight chance of showers at a high of 22.

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2: Here's Rockville's three-day forecast from the MyFM Weather Center. Tonight, partly cloudy at a low of 14. Tomorrow, mainly sunshine. It'll feel like 28. Then Thursday, cloudy with a slight chance of showers at a high of 22.

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1: Here's Brockville's three-day forecast from the MyFM Weather Center. Tonight, partly cloudy at a low of 14. Tomorrow, mainly sunshine. It'll feel like 28. Then Thursday, cloudy with a slight chance of showers.

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3: Here's Rockville's three-day forecast from the MyFM Weather Center. Tonight, partly cloudy at a low of 14. Tomorrow, mainly sunshine. It'll feel like 28. Then Thursday, cloudy with a slight chance of showers at a high.

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1: Here's Brock Bull's three-day forecast from the MyFM Weather Center. Tonight, partly cloudy at a low of 14. Tomorrow, mainly sunshine. It'll feel like 28. Then Thursday, cloudy with a slight chance of showers.

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1: Here's Brock Bull's three-day forecast from the MyFM Weather Center. Tonight, partly cloudy at a low of 14. Tomorrow, mainly sunshine. It'll feel like 28. Then Thursday, cloudy with a slight chance of showers at a high.

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6: Here's Brockville's 3-day forecast from the MyFM Weather Center. Tonight, partly cloudy at a low of 14. Tomorrow, mainly sunshine. It'll feel like 28. Then Thursday, cloudy with a slight chance of showers at a high of 22.

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1: Good morning. A mix of sun and cloud today. Here's what's happening in Brockville. The OPP is reminding drivers to give emergency crews room to work after a cruiser has been struck on a highway earlier this month. Police say the officer inside suffered serious but non-life-threatening injuries. OPP Sergeant Aaron Cranton says the warning applies beyond police.
2: Yeah, education is a big part of what we do in policing. It's important that we are sharing a message often and to ensure the safety of our officers and other emergency responders and tow companies as well.
1: Cranton says officers will keep sharing the message as summer traffic picks up across the region. The Ontario SPCA and Humane Society has launched its No Hot Pets campaign, urging owners to protect animals during hot weather. The pledge at nohotpets.ca reminds people not to leave pets in vehicles. Officials warn cars heat up quickly, even on mild days. United Way Leeds in Grenville says its 2025-26 annual report highlights a successful year that included meeting its $900,000 fundraising goal. The organization said donor support, workplace campaigns, and community partnerships help fund local programs. The report also outlines a new strategic plan aimed at growing fundraising and expanding community impact through 2028. Reaction continues across the area as the Senators traded Captain Brady Tkachuk to the Florida Panthers on Father's Day. Senators beat writer for Sportsnet, Alex Adams, gives his read on where Sens fans are ahead of the draft and free agency.
3: Speaking to Sens fans the past day or so, I think some are quite distraught, as they should be in a sense. I think some feel actually like, okay, we're relieved. Let's move on. We have picks to play with. Like, what are we going to do? Like, let's get excited. And I think that's kind of where they're at right now.
1: The Senators head into Friday's NHL draft, now holding two first round selections. Round one begins Friday at 7. In sports, sticking with the Sens, yesterday they flipped the 9th overall pick from the Tkachuk trade to San Jose for forward William Eklund and prospects Kasper Haltonen and Brandon Svoboda. Yesterday, the Edmonton Oilers officially announced Mike Babcock as their next head coach. Babcock becomes the 19th head coach in Oilers history. Former Ottawa Senators head coach J.D. Smith joins Babcock's staff, as well as an associate coach. In the FIFA World Cup, Portugal rolled past Uzbekistan 5-0, England and Ghana played to a scoreless draw, Croatia edged Panama 1-0, and Colombia blanked DRC 1-0 as well. Canada takes on Switzerland today at 3. And the Blue Jays fell to the Houston Astros 9-7. I'm Jessica Minnie with the news that keeps you connected to where you live. 401 traffic and weather together next on Brockville's 104.9 MyFM.
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8: Well, good morning and happy Wednesday. I just did a first run through the traffic cameras and not seeing any issues on the 401 or the 416. Smooth sailing on the 401 eastbound and westbound between Kingston and Cornwall. And again, smooth sailing as well northbound and southbound on the 416. Mainly sunny start to the day. Today we'll see some crowds moving in around lunchtime. High today to reach 26, few clouds tonight down to 15. Tomorrow we'll see increasing clouds in the morning, a slight chance of showers. If those showers happen, there's a thunderstorm possible with the high to reach 20. 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

My FM in the morning with Jamie and Lorena. Good morning. It is a Wednesday. It's summer, which means campfires. We're asking you this morning, what's the most interesting thing you've cooked over a campfire? Yes, marshmallows are fabulous. I totally love them. S'mores, hot dogs are great, but we'd also like to hear about some unique things. So shoot us a text at 855-WIN-MYFM anytime through the morning. And the new W Hotel in Edinburgh, Scotland, it looks like what? Many locals sure don't like the new design of the new hotel, and they're not holding back in sharing. That story's on the way after Nobody But Me, Michael Bublé, on MyFM in the morning.

0: Vacation, Name That Tune is on. 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
1: Good morning, I'm Jessica Minnie. Time for What's Good in and around Brockville, where we catch up with local newsmakers and people doing interesting things in the community.
2: Well, I learned a lot about business. Like, I learned how to do more math because obviously I have dyslexia and ADHD, so it was always a little harder for me on that part, but I learned to do more of that. I learned, like, fancy word of in business and stuff. And then I learned also how to communicate more.
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6: With this check on your drive, we are now dealing with a serious single vehicle accident as the westbound 401 lanes closed at Power Dam Road and the eastbound 401 lanes closed at Moulinet Road. Again, this is an accident with emergency crews on the scene. We will certainly keep an eye on this and let you know when traffic starts getting through. But right now, 401 eastbound and westbound both closed between Power Dam Drive and between Moulinet Road. That is the only issue I'm seeing right now on the 401 eastbound or westbound between Kingston and Cornwall, and I'm not seeing any live lane issues right now on the 416. Your forecast for today, we are looking at a mainly sunny start to it. Increasing clouds around lunchtime, high to reach 26. Few clouds tonight down to 15. Increasing clouds early tomorrow morning, then a chance of showers, maybe a thunderstorm, with the high reaching 20. 401 Traffic and Weather together, powered by Best of Kingston and Area. 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
1: Good morning, I'm Jessica Minnie. Here's what's coming up over the next 48 hours. It's everything you need to know.
2: 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Or have some fun doing karaoke at the bar from 10 p.m. to 2 a.m. Tomorrow, enjoy the Brockville Railway Tunnel, now open from 9 a.m. to 9 p.m., 7 days a week, or play bingo at the Mallorytown Legion at 6:30 p.m. You can submit and read more events at brockvilledaily.ca. 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
10: Well, taking another look at your drive, we are still dealing with this major closure of the 401. Both eastbound and westbound lanes are closed. Westbound at Power Dam Drive, Cornwall. Eastbound at Moulinette Road, Cornwall. This is for a single vehicle serious accident. Emergency crews are on the scene. Backups behind these in both directions. So you're definitely going to want to find yourself an alternate route around this if you're not already stuck in it. We'll keep an eye on this and let you know as things start to clear up. Not seeing any other issues on the 401 between Kingston and Cornwall, and no issues northbound or southbound on the 416. Your forecast for today, we are looking at increasing clouds around lunchtime, the high reaching 26. Few clouds tonight down to 15. Increasing clouds early tomorrow morning, slight chance of a shower, maybe a thunderstorm in the afternoon with the high reaching 20. 401 traffic and weather together, powered by Best of Kingston and Area. 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
2: Good morning. A mix of sun and cloud today. Here's what's happening in Brockville. Ottawa Senators fans come to digest the blockbuster trade that sent former captain Brady Tkachuk to the Florida Panthers this past Sunday. Sportsnet reporter Alex Adam says fan reaction to Tkachuk's Olympic gold medal success with Team USA played a part in what influenced his trade request.
3: There's boos, people are unhappy, not directed necessarily towards him in terms of like at the Canadian Tire Center, but a lot of vitriol online. He talked about how it was a lot, and playing in Canada, you can think of the names or guys who were there. Auston Matthews, Brady Tkachuk did not like the welcome that they got back to Canada.
2: Ottawa now enters Friday's NHL draft with two first-round picks and a focus on staying competitive heading into the next season. More on this coming up in sports. Ontario drivers are being reminded that the move-over law is not optional. The OPP says drivers must be ready to react when they see emergency lights ahead. OPP Sergeant Aaron Cranton says the law is clear when vehicles are stopped at the roadside.
4: The law requires drivers to slow down and proceed with caution when passing an emergency vehicle parked on the side of the highway with its lights activated. If it's a single lane, your duty is to slow down. So we understand that it's not always feasible to move over safely.
2: The reminder follows a serious crash involving an OPP cruiser earlier this month. The Ontario SPCA has started its annual No Hot Pets campaign, encouraging residents to keep animals safe in summer heat. The online pledge at nohotpets.ca asks pet owners to never leave animals unattended in vehicles. The organization warns cars can become dangerous within minutes. People are also encouraged to share awareness messages and use free safety resources online. United Way Leeds in Grenville has released its 2025-26 annual report, detailing a year of campaign success and new initiatives. The charity met its $900,000 fundraising target and launched an emergency response grant and GenNext program. The report introduces a 2025-28 strategic plan with a goal of raising $2 million annually by 2028. After 9 this morning, get the full local news rundown sent straight to your email. Sign up at brockvilledaily.ca. In sports, yesterday, the Ottawa Senators flipped the 9th overall pick from Tkachuk trade to San Jose for forward William Eklund and prospects Kasper Haltonen and Brandon Svoboda. Yesterday, the Edmonton Oilers officially introduced Mike Babcock as their head coach. Babcock becomes the 19th head coach in Oilers history. Former Ottawa Senators head coach J.D. Smith joins Babcock's staff as well as an associate coach. In World Cup action, Portugal rolled past Uzbekistan 5-0. England and Ghana played a scoreless draw, Croatia blanked Panama 1-0, and Colombia edged DRC 1-0 as well. Canada takes on Switzerland this afternoon at 3, and the Blue Jays fell 9-7 to the Houston Astros. I'm Jessica Minnie with the news that keeps you connected to where you live. 401 traffic and weather together next on Brockville's 104.9 My FM.
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9: We are still dealing with this one issue on the 401. I do have an update now. We do have the eastbound lanes now reopened. Eastbound 401 lanes have reopened. This at Moulinette Drive. The westbound lanes are still closed at this time as the cleanup continues. Emergency crews are on the scene. Not seeing any other live lane issues on the 401 between Kingston and Cornwall, and no issues right now on the 416. Your forecast for today, increasing clouds around lunchtime. We're going to see the high get up to 26. A few clouds tonight, down to 15. Tomorrow we'll see increasing clouds early in the morning. Slight chance of a shower, maybe even a thunderstorm tomorrow with the high reaching 20. 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
1: Good morning, I'm Jessica Minnie. Time for What's Good in and around Brockville, where we catch up with local newsmakers and people doing interesting things in the community.
2: This is Ellie Ann's second year of operating Ellie's Berry Boutique on Highway 511, just north of Hopetown. 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

0: FM in the morning. Thanks so much for being here with us. Coming up, birthdays, anniversaries, graduations, happy end of the school year. That's tomorrow for the most part. You can wish anyone a shout out for anything. Remember that. Submit your stuff under the Win tab on our website. Roby is celebrating today, Chris, my brother. That's exciting.
1: Oh, I can't wait for the pun of the day still to come. How's that for an exciting teaser? See what you think about this. Healthcare workers in Newfoundland and Labrador are furious after a cybersecurity test promised them a fake day off. An email titled June Holiday thanked exhausted staff for working mandatory overtime and instructed them to click a link to claim a paid day off. The next day, employees learned the message was actually a simulated phishing attack designed to test their digital security habits. Union leaders blasted the stunt as an insulting and cruel hoax that targeted employees already suffering from severe burnout.
0: That's unbelievable.
1: That is nuts.
0: Wow. The health board's interim CEO apologized and promised a review of the incident, admitting the simulation missed the mark. Yeah, you think? However, unions argue the apology is not enough, noting that the deceptive test even drove at least one frustrated employee to quit.
1: That's unbelievable. What was the end result? Did they end up, after all that fury, actually giving them a day off? Do you know? Or
0: they're reviewing it. So Hopefully that is what comes about.
1: Wow.
0: I say they deserve a week off for this kind of stunt. I mean, it's important. Your cybersecurity at your workplace, very important. We know that. And maybe have a little test every now and then with get back to the boss or something like that. But to actually promise people who are overworked, underpaid, exhausted, probably at the end of their rope at the end of every day or as they start the day sometimes, healthcare workers, this is just stinks.
1: Yeah. Absolutely. It's got a pretty good stench to that story for sure. It is MyFM in the Morning on your Wednesday.
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3: Good morning. I'm Jessica Minnie. Here's what's coming up over the next 48 hours. It's everything you need to know.
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8: Taking another look at your drive, I got an update on our situation on the 401 that had the westbound and eastbound lanes closed just west of Cornwall. The westbound lanes are reopened at Power Dam Drive, but the eastbound lanes still do remain closed at Moulinette Road. You do want to take the emergency detour route. Traffic is quite backed up on the approach there, and traffic taking its time clearing in the westbound lanes as well. There was quite a backup earlier. Shouldn't be long before that starts running smoothly. That is the only issue I'm seeing on the 401 in both directions between Kingston and Cornwall, and I'm not seeing any issues northbound or southbound on the 416. Your forecast for today, we got increasing clouds around lunchtime, high today reaching 26. Few clouds tonight down to 14. We'll see increasing clouds early tomorrow morning. There's a slight chance of a shower tomorrow, maybe an afternoon thunderstorm with the high reaching 20. 401 traffic and weather together, powered by Best of Kingston and Area. 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See the complete list at bestofkingstonarea.com. 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
1: Good morning. A mix of sun and cloud today. Here's what's happening in Brockville. The OPP is reminding drivers to give emergency crews room to work after a cruiser has been struck on a highway earlier this month. Police say the officer inside suffered serious but non-life-threatening injuries. OPP Sergeant Aaron Cranton says the warning applies beyond police.
2: Yeah, education is a big part of what we do in policing. It's important that we are sharing a message often and to ensure the safety of our officers and other emergency responders and tow companies as well.
1: Cranton says officers will keep sharing the message as summer traffic picks up across the region. The Ontario SPCA and Humane Society has launched its No Hot Pets campaign, urging owners to protect animals during hot weather. The pledge at nohotpets.ca reminds people not to leave pets in vehicles. Officials warn cars heat up quickly, even on mild days. United Way Leeds in Grenville says its 2025-26 annual report highlights a successful year that included meeting its $900,000 fundraising goal. The organization said donor support, workplace campaigns, and community partnerships help fund local programs. The report also outlines a new strategic plan aimed at growing fundraising and expanding community impact through 2028. Reaction continues across the area as the Senators traded Captain Brady Tkachuk to the Florida Panthers on Father's Day. Senators beat writer for Sportsnet, Alex Adams, gives his read on where Sens fans are ahead of the draft and free agency.
3: Speaking to Sens fans the past day or so, I think some are quite distraught, as they should be in a sense. I think some feel actually like, okay, we're relieved. Let's move on. We have picks to play with. Like, what are we going to do? Like, let's get excited. And I think that's kind of where they're at right now.
1: The Senators head into Friday's NHL draft, now holding two first-round selections. Round one begins Friday at 7. In sports, sticking with the Sens, yesterday they flipped the 9th overall pick from the Tkachuk trade to San Jose for forward William Eklund and prospects Kasper Haltonen and Brandon Svoboda. Yesterday, the Edmonton Oilers officially announced Mike Babcock as their next head coach. Babcock becomes the 19th head coach in Oilers history. Former Ottawa Senators head coach J.D. Smith joins Babcock's staff, as well as an associate coach. In the FIFA World Cup, Portugal rolled past Uzbekistan 5-0, England and Ghana played to a scoreless draw, Croatia edged Panama 1-0, and Colombia blanked DRC 1-0 as well. Canada takes on Switzerland today at 3. And the Blue Jays fell to the Houston Astros 9-7. 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
7: Well, taking a look at your drive, we are still dealing with the full closure of the eastbound 401. This is at Moulinette approaching Cornwall. All eastbound lanes remain closed. Westbound lanes that were closed at Power Dam Road, they have since reopened. However, it is still a little bit slow going as traffic continues to ease going through there. You are going to find a significant backup on the eastbound 401, though. Definitely want to get off at Morrisburg at the latest, maybe even Johnstown, to make your way around this situation. Again, all eastbound lanes closed to the 401 at Moulinette Road. That is the only issue I'm seeing on the 401 between Kingston and Cornwall, and I'm not seeing any issues or slowdowns on the 416. Your forecast for today, increasing clouds around lunchtime. We'll see the high today reaching 26. Few clouds tonight down to 15. Tomorrow, increasing clouds early in the morning. There's a slight chance we see a shower, maybe even a thunderstorm, with the high reaching 20. 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Your next update is coming up in minutes.

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1: Good morning, I'm Jessica Minnie. Time for What's Good in and around Brockville, where we catch up with local newsmakers and people doing interesting things in the community.
2: Well, I learned a lot about business. Like, I learned how to do more math because obviously I have dyslexia and ADHD, so it was always a little harder for me on that part, but I learned to do more of that. I learned like fancy word of in business and stuff. And then I learned also how to communicate more.
3: That was 14-year-old Eliane of Ellie's Berry Boutique listing some of the things she's learned after only 1 year of running her own business, a roadside stand on Highway 511 just north of Hopetown. 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
11: With this check on your drive, we're still dealing with all eastbound lanes of the 401 closed at Moulinet Road on the approach to Cornwall due to an earlier serious single vehicle accident. You're going to want to make sure you get on County Road 2 as early as you can. Significant backup still leading up to Moulinet Road. Westbound lanes did open earlier. That is the only issue I'm seeing now on the 401 between Kingston and Cornwall, and I don't see any live lane issues or slowdowns on the 416. Your forecast for today, we're looking at increasing clouds around lunchtime, the high today to get up to 26. Few clouds tonight down to 15. We'll see increasing clouds early tomorrow morning, a slight chance of a shower, maybe an afternoon thunderstorm with the high reaching 20. 401 Traffic and Weather together, powered by Best of Kingston and Area. 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Your next update is coming up in minutes.

0: IFM in the morning on your Wednesday with Jamie and Lorena. It's Chris in for Jamie. And continue to get those texts in, those campfire texts. We got a bunch this morning. Thank you so much. At a young woman's camp, we got a text. We cooked turkey over the fire with a brand new aluminum garbage can over it. So juicy and delicious. I've had turkey over the campfire. It's actually pretty darn good.
1: Wow, that would take a while, but
0: you're right.
1: Well worth it.
0: Another text, maybe not weird, but moose sausages. Okay.
1: Oh, poor moose. But okay, whatever you want to do.
0: Poor moose?
1: Yes.
0: What about everything else? Poor hot dog originator, poor burger originator. Come on.
1: That poor roaming hot dog.
0: Catherine texted in, not strange, but popcorn for sure. Yes, I've seen that done lots of times. You were mentioning earlier, Lorena, Candace texted us and said banana bread. I've never heard of that.
1: Oh, I bet that would be delicious with the smoke and nice and warm. Oh, Candace, you're smart lady. Evan says a pizza slice warmed up, a hamburger reheated, KD in a pot over an old grate. The possibilities are endless, and I like it, he says. Another one here. I have cooked an entire Chinese dinner on a campfire and barbecue. Fried rice, veggies, spare ribs, the whole nine yards.
0: That's my favorite right there.
1: Yeah, the Chinese food. When I was younger, another text here, we used to do what we called spider wieners, and it was hot dogs over the campfire, and the ends of the hot dogs were cut lengthwise in four. So when you put them over the fire, the ends would curl back, and it would end up looking like a spider. Yeah, and then also she mentioned a group of friends recently made a buffalo chicken queso dip, although they didn't really cook it, they just warmed it up, but that would be delicious too.
0: Absolutely.
1: And one final one here, on a campfire I've cooked freshly caught and skinned fish, including frog's legs. Oh dear, poor Kermit. Keep them coming though. What interesting food have you cooked over a campfire? Let us know. 855-WIN-MY-FM.
0: Poor Kermit, is that what you said? Poor Kermit.
1: Yeah, Kermit the frog.
0: Oh, Lorena, it's my FM in the morning.
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3: Good morning, I'm Jessica Minnie. Here's what's coming up over the next 48 hours. It's everything you need to know.
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5: Well, with this final check on your drive, we are still dealing with this issue on the 401 we've been dealing with all morning. All eastbound lanes of the 401 remain closed. This at Moulinette Road on the approach to Cornwall. This to a much earlier single vehicle accident that did have both eastbound and westbound lanes closed. Westbound are open, but the eastbound again remain closed. You're going to take County Road 2 or maybe even go up and around at a 43 until this situation is cleared up. A significant backup leading up to that situation. That is the only issue I see on the 401 on the stretch between Kingston and Cornwall, and I'm not seeing any issues northbound or southbound on the 416. Your forecast for today, we do expect increasing clouds around lunchtime, the high today to get up to 26. A few clouds tonight down to 15. Tomorrow we'll see increasing cloudiness early in the morning, a slight chance of showers, maybe a thunderstorm in the afternoon with the high reaching 20. 401 Traffic and Weather Together, powered by Best of Kingston and Area. 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Stay on time and up to date with 401 Traffic and Weather Together this afternoon starting at 4.

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1: Good morning. A mix of sun and cloud today. Here's what's happening in Brockville. Ottawa Senators fans come to digest the blockbuster trade that sent former captain Brady Tkachuk to the Florida Panthers this past Sunday. Sportsnet reporter Alex Adam says fan reaction to Tkachuk's Olympic gold medal success with Team USA played a part in what influenced his trade request.
2: There's boos, people are unhappy, not directed necessarily towards him in terms of like at the Canadian Tire Center, but a lot of vitriol online. He talked about how it was a lot, and playing in Canada, you can think of the names or guys who were there. Auston Matthews, Brady Tkachuk did not like the welcome that they got back to Canada.
1: Ottawa now enters Friday's NHL draft with two first-round picks and a focus on staying competitive heading into the next season. More on this coming up in sports. Ontario drivers are being reminded that the move-over law is not optional. The OPP says drivers must be ready to react when they see emergency lights ahead. OPP Sergeant Aaron Cranton says the law is clear when vehicles are stopped at the roadside.
3: The law requires drivers to slow down and proceed with caution when passing an emergency vehicle parked on the side of the highway with its lights activated. If it's a single lane, your duty is to slow down. So we understand that it's not always feasible to move over safely.
1: The reminder follows a serious crash involving an OPP cruiser earlier this month. The Ontario SPCA has started its annual No Hot Pets campaign, encouraging residents to keep animals safe in summer heat. The online pledge at nohotpets.ca asks pet owners to never leave animals unattended in vehicles. The organization warns cars can become dangerous within minutes. People are also encouraged to share awareness messages and use free safety resources online. United Way Leeds and Grenville has released its 2025-26 annual report, detailing a year of campaign success and new initiatives. The charity met its $900,000 fundraising target and launched an emergency response grant and GenNext program. The report introduces a 2025-28 strategic plan with a goal of raising $2 million annually by 2028. After 9 this morning, get the full local news rundown sent straight to your email. Sign up at brockvilledaily.ca. In sports, yesterday the Ottawa Senators flipped the 9th overall pick from Tkachuk trade to San Jose for forward William Eklund and prospects Kasper Haltonen and Brandon Svoboda. Yesterday, the Edmonton Oilers officially introduced Mike Babcock as their head coach. Babcock becomes the 19th head coach in Oilers history. Former Ottawa Senators head coach J.D. Smith joins Babcock's staff as well as an associate coach. In World Cup action, Portugal rolled past Uzbekistan 5-0. England and Ghana played a scoreless draw. Croatia blanked Panama 1-0, and Colombia edged DRC 1-0 as well. Canada takes on Switzerland this afternoon at 3. And the Blue Jays fell 9-7 to the Houston Astros. I'm Jessica Minnie with the news that keeps you connected to where you live. 401 traffic and weather together next on Brockville's 104.9, My FM.
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1: Brockville and Area's 3-day forecast from the MyFM Weather Center. Mainly sunny with increasing clouds throughout the day. A high of 26, feeling like 28, with the UV index very high at 8 as well, a low of 15 tonight. Tomorrow, increasing clouds with a chance of showers and a risk of thunderstorms in the afternoon. High of 20 with the UV index moderate at 5 and a low of 14 tomorrow night. Friday, we'll see a mix of sun and cloud with a chance of showers. High of 25 and a low of 13 Friday night. 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
1: Good morning, I'm Jessica Minnie. Time for What's Good in and around Brockville, where we catch up with local newsmakers and people doing interesting things in the community.
2: This is Ellie Ann's second year of operating Ellie's Berry Boutique on Highway 511, just north of Hopetown. 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
1: Here's Brockville and area's three-day forecast from the MyFM Weather Center. Mainly sunny with increasing clouds throughout the day. A high of 26 feeling like 28 with the UV index very high at 8 as well. A low of 15 tonight. Tomorrow, increasing clouds with a chance of showers and a risk of thunderstorms in the afternoon. High of 20 with the UV index moderate at 5 and a low of 14 tomorrow night. Friday, we'll see a mix of sun and cloud with a chance of showers. High of 25 and a low of 13 Friday night. 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

0: 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Here's what's happening in Brockville.
1: Good morning, I'm Jessica Minnie. Here's what's coming up over the next 48 hours. It's everything you need to know.
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1: Here's Brockville and Area's three-day forecast from the MyFM Weather Center. Mainly sunny with increasing clouds throughout the day. A high of 26, feeling like 28, with the UV index very high at 8 as well. A low of 15 tonight. Tomorrow, increasing clouds with a chance of showers and a risk of thunderstorms in the afternoon. High of 20 with the UV index moderate at 5 and a low of 14 tomorrow night. Friday, we'll see a mix of sun and cloud with a chance of showers. High of 25 and a low of 13 Friday night. 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

0: Smash Mouth with a Monkey's tune from the Shrek soundtrack. That was I'm a Believer on MyFM. It's Adam Weeks on your Wednesday morning, halfway through to a weekend, the final weekend of June. Can you believe we're going into July? This is really hard for me to wrap my head around, maybe because we had such a cool spring. Lots of music on the way. Bobby Brown coming up. We'll be playing your clip, the third one of the week, for the MyFM Family Vacation Name That Tune contest. Make sure you're marking those down. Five songs this week with $500 towards your vacation on the line. And if you're vacationing down to South Carolina anytime soon, just for the record, for the past 70 years, the game of pinball has been against the law for anyone under the age of 18 to play in South Carolina. When the law was passed 70 years ago, some lawmakers were concerned that children would skip school or spend their lunch money to play or make bets. I guess they've realized that in modern society, it's very unlikely that kids are going to skip school to go play pinball. So the age limit has now been removed. Don't worry. Kids, you can get back to those pinball machines. It's like thinking kids are skipping school to go down to the old fishing hole. It's just a little old school. I don't think kids skip school anymore. Am I wrong? Things have changed. It used to be the Wild West. You get your friend to call and pretend to be your uncle to get you out of school or something like that. I don't think you can get away with that stuff anymore, no matter how badly you want to play pinball.
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10: Here's Brockville's three-day forecast from the MyFM Weather Center. Today, mainly sunny with increasing cloudiness, the high 26. Tonight, a few clouds with a low of 15. Tomorrow, increasing cloudiness early in the morning with the chance of showers and the risk of an afternoon thunderstorm, the high is 20. And Friday, a mix of sun and cloud with a slight chance of showers and a high of 25. I'm Evan Gibb, 104.9 MyFM, Brockville's breaking and local.

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0: Bangles and Manic Monday on My FM on a Manic Wednesday. That song written by Prince himself and handed down to the Bangles. Now, if you know somebody who plays any amount of video games whatsoever, they've probably talked about GTA 6. You've probably heard about this because coming up in November, and this has been delayed a few times, GTA 6 will be the biggest video game launch in history. That's not up for debate. There's never been anything in the history of gaming that has been this anticipated. But it's just been announced, anyone looking to buy a physical copy of GTA 6, you won't get a disc. You'll get a box with a digital download code. So I'm not sure what the point of the physical copy is if you're just downloading the game anyway and you don't have a disc. Completely digitized, there will be no disc for Grand Theft Auto 6 in November. Pre-sales start tomorrow, though, so it sounds like we're on track for the gamer in your life. It's going to be a big Christmas for Rockstar Games. Now, forget about Christmas. We've got family vacations to line up here, and we want to throw $500 into your family vacation with the MyFM Family Vacation Name That Tune Contest, building our playlist, 5 songs a week, 1 song a day. 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
1: From the BrockvilleDaily.ca News Center, I'm Evan Gibb. The Brockville Braves have announced head coach Ryan Leonard is stepping away to pursue an opportunity in a different league. The Ontario SPCA has began its annual No Hot Pets campaign, encouraging locals to keep animals safe in summer heat. And in the World Cup, Canada faced Switzerland and Vancouver at 3 p.m. today. LaRouche can't top their group with a win or a draw. Everything that matters in Brockville and area, you'll hear it right here on 104.9 MyFM. 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

A forecast from the MyFM Weather Center. Today, mainly sunny with increasing cloudiness, the high 26. Tonight, a few clouds with a low of 15. Tomorrow, increasing cloudiness early in the morning with the chance of showers and the risk of an afternoon thunderstorm, the high is 20. And Friday, a mix of sun and cloud with a slight chance of showers and a high of 25. I'm Evan Gibb, 104.9 MyFM, Brockville's Breaking, and

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0: Weeks all finished for the day. I lied to you yesterday. I told you that Laura Earle would be back on Thursday, but as a special treat, Laura is back to join you for the afternoon. She'll be in after 12 o'clock when we head to the MyFM newsroom. I'll be back in tomorrow at 10 a.m.

0: Noon. Here's what's happening in Brockville.
1: A mix of sun and cloud, the high 25. Good afternoon, I'm Evan Gibb. The Brockville Braves have announced head coach Ryan Leonard is stepping away to join a different league. The Junior A club says the move comes as it reshapes hockey operations ahead of the new season and says more announcements are coming soon. The Braves' annual main camp is set for July 11th and 12th in Cornwall. The OPP says country roads can make roadside emergencies even more dangerous because there is often less room for police, tow operators, and other responders. Sergeant Aaron Cranton says drivers need to adjust when something unexpected appears ahead.
2: We need drivers to slow down if the road ahead of them provides something that is in their way. So whether it is a vehicle that's pulled to the side, debris on the road, slowing down is what's going to save lives.
1: The sergeant says distracted driving adds to the risk, and officers can use enforcement when drivers ignore the law. Celebrations on July 1st will bring road closures, service interruptions, and a full day of events to Brockville. A parade begins at 11:45 a.m., followed by activities at Hardy Park and fireworks at Blockhouse Island. Municipal offices, transit, waste collection, the library, and art center will be closed for the holiday across the city. And it's cat season at the Ontario SPCA Leeds and Grenville Animal Center. Plenty of cats in all age ranges, from kittens to seniors, are ready for their forever homes. Here's Community Outreach Coordinator Caitlin Stoyadinov.
3: This time of year, we've actually seen a bit of a delayed kitten season as well. So we've had some litters of kittens that have come into our center. Our kittens tend to get adopted pretty quickly, which is always great to see them find homes really fast.
1: Each animal is spayed, neutered, and microchipped before being adopted. 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And in the World Cup, Canada face Switzerland in Vancouver at 3 p.m. today. LaRouche can top their group with a win or a draw. Other teams facing off today include Bosnia and Qatar, Morocco and Haiti, Scotland and Brazil, South Africa and South Korea, and Czechia and Mexico. 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Your three-day weather is next.
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1: Here's Brockville's three-day forecast from the MyFM Weather Center. Today, mainly sunny with increasing cloudiness, the high 26. Tonight, a few clouds with a low of 15. Tomorrow, increasing cloudiness early in the morning with the chance of showers and the risk of an afternoon thunderstorm, the high is 20. And Friday, a mix of sun and cloud with a slight chance of showers and a high of 25. 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

0: is, Laura. I am back from vacation, and I am ready for you to grab your pen and paper so we can play Name That Tune. This is MyFM at Work. We are on day three this week of the MyFM Family Vacation Name That Tune contest, and here is the song you need to identify. Did you catch it? Keep listening every day this week for that short clip of a song you know. You figure out the song, add it to your list, and then submit all five songs in order for your chance to win $500 toward your family vacation.
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0: just in time for summer. It is National Swim a Lap Day. It's Laura. This is MyFM, your at work and at home station. I feel there are two kinds of swimmers. The ones who will stay in the water until their lips turn blue, or the ones who will not put a toe in unless it is near bathtub temps. I fall into the first category as a kid. You could not get me out of the water. The coldest water I've ever swam in was 67 degrees because I wanted to try a neighbor's lap pool, and it was October and the heater had been turned off for a while. I lasted 5 minutes very proudly before I got the ice cream headache and had to stop. And I have to give my mom credit. She is not a swimmer at all, but she dragged my brother and I every year to swimming lessons at the lake, which was freezing. So maybe that's why I don't mind the cold water. I am currently trying to convince my husband we need a pool in our too small backyard with our too small budget. I feel I can do it.
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7: Here's Brockville's three-day forecast from the MyFM Weather Center. Today, mainly sunny with increasing cloudiness, the high 26. Tonight, a few clouds with a low of 15. Tomorrow, increasing cloudiness early in the morning with the chance of showers and the risk of an afternoon thunderstorm, the high is 20. And Friday, a mix of sun and cloud with a slight chance of showers and a high of 25. 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

0: Does anybody find it confusing that there is a Toronto Blue Jays commemorative coin for America's 250th anniversary? It's Laura. This is MyFM at Work. That little tidbit popped across my screen at some point last week, and I wasn't really sure what to think of it because I think we can all agree that baseball is America's pastime. But I looked up Major League Baseball's website for Canadian facts, and there are definitely some interesting ones on there, including the apparent fact that the first recorded baseball game in North America was played in Beechville, Ontario, June 4th, 1838. Another fabulous fact, Babe Ruth's first official home run as a professional player was hit in Toronto at Hanlon's Point when he was a rookie in the International League. So I guess it makes sense that the Canadian team has a coin in America's celebration. Up next, we're into entertainment news and the latest actor to lend their voice to AI.
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1: From the Brockvilledaily.ca News Center, I'm Harper Cody. Prescott Mayor Gauri Shankar is seeking re-election this fall. Centennial Road in Brockville will undergo construction from Windsor Drive to California Avenue beginning on June 29th. That's Monday. And in the FIFA World Cup, Canada can top their group with a win or a draw this afternoon versus Switzerland. Everything that matters in Brockville and area, you'll hear it right here on 104.9 MyFM and see it at Brockville Day.
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9: Here's Brockville's three-day forecast from the MyFM Weather Center. Today, mainly sunny with increasing cloudiness, the high 26. Tonight, a few clouds with a low of 15. Tomorrow, increasing cloudiness early in the morning with a chance of showers and the risk of an afternoon thunderstorm, the high is 20. And Friday, a mix of sun and cloud with a slight chance of showers and a high of 25. 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

0: Get ready, voyageurs. It is time to cheer on Team Canada. It's Laura. This is MyFM, your at work and at home station. My husband and I did not plan this week off around World Cup, but it was kind of fun to have that on in the background while we were trying to sort out the craziness of the house. It's been a roller coaster of emotion. I'm in love with the Tartan Army. I love the Norway rowing, and I am very intrigued by Swimbappe, the goldfish who predicts the winds. He's in a little aquarium in Toronto. But today, we are all going for Team Canada. They are up against Switzerland. Kickoff is happening at 3 o'clock. This will determine who ends up at the top of Group B. Right now, Canada and Switzerland are all tied up at the top. Fingers crossed, guys. Fingers crossed.
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1: From the BrockvilleDaily.ca News Center, I'm Harper Cody. Prescott Mayor Gauri Shankar is seeking re-election this fall. Centennial Road in Brockville will undergo construction from Windsor Drive to California Avenue beginning on June 29th. That's Monday. And in the FIFA World Cup, Canada can top their group with a win or a draw this afternoon versus Switzerland. 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
5: Here's Brockville's three-day forecast from the MyFM Weather Center. Today, mainly sunny with increasing cloudiness, the high 26. Tonight, a few clouds with a low of 15. Tomorrow, increasing cloudiness early in the morning with the chance of showers and the risk of an afternoon thunderstorm, the high is 20. And Friday, a mix of sun and cloud with a slight chance of showers and a high of 25. I'm Evan Gibb, 104.9 MyFM, Brockville's Breaking and

0: 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It's Laura, MyFM at work. 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
0: That's it for me today. I'm Laura Earle, signing off on this Wednesday afternoon. Thanks so much for listening, everybody. Make sure you keep listening for our MyFM family vacation. Name that tune song. And in the background, make sure you're cheering for Team Canada.

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0: 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Hey, it's Wendy. After 3 o'clock and 25 degrees, we're almost at our high for the day, which is 26, and then we're dipping down to a low 15. Now, tomorrow, we might be getting rain. There's a chance of showers, not just during the day, but at night as well. So just keep that in mind, and not as warm as today either. It's going to be a high of 20, but then Friday, super small chance of showers. Saturday, Sunday, though, filled with sunshine and warmer with highs of 26 and 28. Right now, it is 25.
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1: From the BrockvilleDaily.ca News Center, I'm Harper Cody. Prescott Mayor Gauri Shankar is seeking re-election this fall. Centennial Road in Brockville will undergo construction from Windsor Drive to California Avenue beginning on June 29th. That's Monday. And in the FIFA World Cup, Canada can top their group with a win or a draw this afternoon versus Switzerland. Everything that matters in Brockville and area, you'll hear it right here on 104.9 MyFM and see it at BrockvilleDaily.ca.
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5: Here's Brockville's three-day forecast from the MyFM Weather Center. Today, mainly sunny with increasing cloudiness, the high 26. Tonight, a few clouds with a low of 15. Tomorrow, increasing cloudiness early in the morning with the chance of showers and the risk of an afternoon thunderstorm, the high is 20. And Friday, a mix of sun and cloud with a slight chance of showers and a high of 25. 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

0: Rockville's 104.9 MyFM. Hey, it's Wendy. And joining us now from Senior Support Services, LLG, it is Sarah Dodson. Hello. Thank you so much for joining and for bringing back Car Bingo again. It's definitely a favorite in our community.
1: We are so excited.
0: So can you tell us all the dates that people can go and try to win money?
1: Yeah, absolutely. So our first date is just under a week to go. It's on Tuesday, June 30th. And then for the summer, it'll be the last Tuesday of every month. So there's another one on July 28th. And then our final Car Bingo will be on August 25th.
0: Excellent. And I hear there's a jackpot that must go every single night.
1: Every single night. Somebody's driving away $2,500 richer.
0: That's amazing. And bingo cards, like just to put into perspective, you could win over, $2,000 just for putting in like $30. Is that how much the sheets are?
1: So if you wanted to play every single game, the lowest that you could play for if you purchase everything at the gate night, that would be $30, and then it just kind of goes up from there depending on how much you like to play.
0: But I think that's such a good deal, you know, $30 for potentially thousands, that sounds good. So
1: absolutely, and our minimum payout for every regular game is $200, so I think in total it works out to like 17 games, so there's so many chances to drive away a little bit.
0: Absolutely.
1: A little bit richer.
0: Yes, definitely. And I think one of, the best parts, obviously, winning money is great, but also to support such an awesome local organization. Can you tell us what that money would go towards?
1: Yeah, absolutely. So our money from our bingos goes towards providing subsidies for seniors in the community. So, I mean, it's kind of a win-win in both ways. You get a great fun night out, but you also get to support the seniors in your community with getting things like rides to transportation to medical appointments, Meals on Wheels, respite care, so many great things that are really needed.
0: I know this has become a tradition for so many people. As soon as I mentioned Car Bingo, they're like, yep, of course, we're back again this year. So I know it's become, you know, definitely a favorite. It's going to be at the Speedway again. Is that right?
1: That's right.
0: Excellent. And is there a canteen again?
1: Absolutely. We have hot dogs, drinks, chips, chocolate bars, all that kind of good stuff you'll need for bingo.
0: See, that's always good. Like, always love something to snack on. So you've really thought of everything. You did mention Meals on Wheels really quickly. Do you need volunteers for that?
1: Oh, we sure do. Our meals program has really grown drastically, and we definitely always have a need for volunteers, whether someone has, you know, one day a month to give up for a couple hours, one day a week, whatever your availability is. It would definitely be a great help.
0: Well, I think that's great for people to know. Where can they get more information, whether it's on Car Bingo or volunteering for Meals on Wheels?
1: Yes, you can stop by our office at 2235 Parkdale Avenue in Brockville, or just give us a call at 613-342-3693.
0: Awesome. Well, thank you so much for joining us.
1: Absolutely. Thanks for having me.
0: That is Sarah Dodson with Senior Support Services, LLG.
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0: It's 4 o'clock. Here's what's happening in Brockville.
1: Partly cloudy tonight, low of 15. Good afternoon. I'm Harper Cody. Dr. Gauri Shankar has announced his candidacy for re-election as mayor of Prescott in the fall municipal election. First elected 4 years ago, Shankar says he remains committed to building on the town's progress.
2: Prescott's going in a very positive direction. I feel like I want to continue with that action and with that activity and level of success. And by putting my name in my hat in the ring, so to speak, I think that will continue.
1: He is encouraging residents to join the campaign as it seeks continued community support across Prescott and area. The Brockville Braves have announced a new ownership transition, with Chris Hodgins acquiring a portion of the club from outgoing owner Hanny Grice. The organization thanked the former owners for their contributions to the team and local hockey community. Hodgins, a former junior hockey player and league alumnus, said he aims to build on the franchise's long-standing tradition and community support. However, not everyone is in support of this move, as local Zach Benson, owner of For Life Fitness, issued a statement on Facebook regarding Brockville Braves players and facility access. He said the gym will not permit team training during the ownership transition and emphasized community safety and youth development concerns in Brockville. The Brockville Daily Newsroom has reached out to Braves ownership for comment. And reaction continues across the area and in Ottawa after the Senators traded captain Brady Tkachuk to the Florida Panthers on Father's Day. Senators beat writer for Sportsnet Alex Adams gives his read on where Sens fans are at ahead of the draft and free agency.
3: Speaking to Sens fans the past day or so, I think some are quite distraught, as they should be in a sense. I think some feel actually like, okay, we're relieved. Let's move on. We have picks to play with. Like, what are we going to do? Like, let's get excited. And I think that's kind of where they're at right now.
1: After yesterday's trade with San Jose, the Senators head into Friday's NHL draft, now holding two first-round selections. Round one begins Friday at 7 p.m. In sports, in the FIFA World Cup, Canada can top their group with a win or draw against Switzerland this afternoon. Bosnia takes on Qatar, Scotland versus Brazil, Morocco against Haiti, Czechia faces Mexico, and Korea entertains South Africa. And the Blue Jays wrap up their set with the Astros. The next time you're scrolling through your phone, visit BrockvilleDaily.ca and see what Brockville is talking about. 401 traffic and weather together next. 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
6: It's a smooth trip on the 401 so far. Traffic is moving steady in both directions between Kingston and Cornwall. No problems through Gannon, Aquia, Brockville, and the 416 is also clear. Partly cloudy tonight, a low of 15. Thursday, increasing cloud, a chance of showers, the risk of a thunderstorm, a high of 20. Friday, cloudy, a chance of showers with a high of 24. And Saturday, sunny with a high of 26. 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

0: Hills, 104.9 MyFM. Hey, it's Wendy. So what do you think about 110 being the new speed limit on the highway? I know some sections of some of the highways already are at that 110, but we found out today that more are going to be getting that speed limit increase. So like sections on highways 400, 401, 402, 403, 416, and 417. So yeah, quite a few of them. I think it's like 89% or something they're saying of the province's highways have that 110 kilometer an hour speed limit. So in terms of our area, like on the 401 from Kingston to Prescott, that's going to all be 110 soon. And then if you're going to Ottawa, the 417 there will become 110. So I don't know what you think about that. If you're for it or you're like, it's already too fast, you could slow down a little bit. But looks like that's going to be in place soon. So if you want more details, news.ontario.ca.
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0: 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Hey, how's it going? It's Wendy. Thank you so much for hanging out this afternoon. Hope you're having a good day. Right now, it is 25 degrees. We are dipping down to a low of 15 tonight. Now, tomorrow, starting off cloudy, might be getting some showers in there, high of 20. So not as warm as it was today. But if we are looking ahead to the weekend, can you believe, by the way, this is the last weekend of June? Like, where has the month gone? Tomorrow or Friday, I should say, there's a tiny chance of showers, but then Saturday, Sunday, lots of sunshine. So it looks like we're in for a bright weekend. Right now it is 25. 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
7: If you're driving on the 401, things are in good shape. Eastbound and westbound traffic continues to move well between Kingston and Cornwall, and conditions are clear through Gananoque and Brockville, and no incidents reported on the 416. Partly cloudy tonight, a low of 15. Thursday, increasing cloud, a chance of showers, the risk of a thunderstorm, a high of 20. Friday, cloudy, a chance of showers with a high of 24. And Saturday, sunny with a high of 26. 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

0: 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Hey, it's Wendy. Okay, I have passes. 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We're heading into Regatta Weekend. And if you want to go, there's lots happening from the races to the music, live music, and just so much more. 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So give me a call right now, 499-6100.
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6: No delays to tell you about on the 401. Traffic is moving well between Kingston and Cornwall in both directions, and it remains trouble-free through Gananoque and Brockville on the 416 is also looking good. Partly cloudy tonight, a low of 15. Thursday, increasing cloud, a chance of showers, the risk of a thunderstorm, a high of 20. Friday, cloudy, a chance of showers with a high of 24. And Saturday, sunny with a high of 26. 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

0: What's happening in Brockville?
1: Partly cloudy tonight, low of 15. Good afternoon. I'm Harper Cody. Centennial Road in Brockville will undergo road construction from Windsor Drive to California Avenue beginning Monday, June 29th. Tackerberry & Sons Construction, on behalf of the City of Brockville's Engineering Division, will perform cold-in-place recycling and install a new asphalt surface. Work is expected to finish by late July. Lanes will remain open with pilot vehicle traffic control. Prescott Mayor Gauri Shankar is seeking re-election this October, citing strong community growth and major infrastructure achievements during his first term. Shankar points to key successes like the new arena, the Seymour Recreation Complex, water and wastewater expansion, waterfront revitalization, and more.
2: There's been quite a few wins. There's some smaller wins, like the hotel, a new grocery store, and then even last but not least, a $50 million reno of the, or a new build of the Wellington Manor. We just had the RCMP musical ride that had 3,000 people, you know, so you want that trend to continue.
1: He encourages residents to vote and says continued progress and community investment remains his top priorities. And Ontario drivers are being reminded that the move over law is not optional. The OPP says drivers must be ready to react when they see emergency lights ahead. OPP Sergeant Aaron Cranton says the law is clear when vehicles are stopped at the roadside.
3: The law requires drivers to slow down and proceed with caution when passing an emergency vehicle parked on the side of the highway with its lights activated. If it's a single lane, your duty is to slow down. So we understand that it's not always feasible to move over safely.
1: The reminder follows a serious crash involving an OPP cruiser earlier this month. In sports, in the FIFA World Cup, Canada can top their group with a win or draw against Switzerland this afternoon. Bosnia takes on Qatar, Scotland versus Brazil, Morocco against Haiti, Czechia faces Mexico, and Korea entertains South Africa. And tonight, the Blue Jays wrap up their set with the Astros. The next time you're scrolling through your phone, visit RockvilleDaily.ca and see what Brockville is talking about. 401 traffic and weather together next.
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7: The 401 is in good shape today. You're seeing steady traffic eastbound and westbound between Kingston and Cornwall. No slowdowns. Yananockway and Brockville looking good, and the 416 is also clear. Partly cloudy tonight, a low of 15. Thursday, increasing cloud, a chance of showers, the risk of a thunderstorm, a high of 20. Friday, cloudy, a chance of showers with a high of 24. And Saturday, sunny with a high of 26. Traffic for localfame.ca. 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
4: 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Once values become clearer, decisions often become simpler. 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

0: 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Hey, it's Wendy. So coming up next week on July 2nd to celebrate the 10-year anniversary of the Aquatarium, they are going to have $10 admission. 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
6: A good drive along the 401 today. Traffic continues to move smoothly eastbound and westbound between Kingston and Cornwall. No collisions reported. Same goes through Gananoque and Brockville, and the 416 remains problem-free. Partly cloudy tonight, a low of 15. Thursday, increasing cloud, a chance of showers, the risk of a thunderstorm, a high of 20. Friday, cloudy, a chance of showers with a high of 24. And Saturday, sunny with a high of 26. 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

0: Hey, it's Wendy. The regatta is coming up this weekend, and we want you to be there. So if you would like to go, give me a call right now. 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So 499-6100. 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

0: 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Hey, how's it going? It's Wendy. So Canada Day just around the corner. It's coming up next week. And if you're wondering what there is to do, there's so much. There's going to be the community walking parade. That's from City Hall to Hardy Park. That starts at 11:45. There's going to be the official ceremony. And there's going to be a kids zone. And that's going to be at Hardy Park. And just so much free cupcakes. And yeah, it's going to be a good time. So it all starts at 11:45. And fireworks at night, by the way, if you're wondering about fireworks, 9:45 start at Blockhouse Island. 104.9 MyFM.
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5: Everything is moving well on the 401. Traffic is normal between Kingston and Cornwall. Clear conditions through Gananoque and Brockville. And no delays or incidents on the 416. Partly cloudy tonight, a low of 15. Thursday, increasing cloud, a chance of showers, the risk of a thunderstorm, a high of 20. Friday, cloudy, a chance of showers with a high of 24. And Saturday, sunny with a high of 26. 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

0: It's Wendy. Thank you so much for hanging out this afternoon. 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

0: 6 o'clock. Here's what's happening in Brockville.
1: Partly cloudy tonight, low of 15. Good afternoon. I'm Harper Cody. Dr. Gauri Shankar has announced his candidacy for re-election as mayor of Prescott in the fall municipal election. First elected 4 years ago, Shankar says he remains committed to building on the town's progress.
2: Prescott's going in a very positive direction. I feel like I want to continue with that action and with that activity and level of success. And by putting my name in my hat in the ring, so to speak, I think that will continue.
1: He is encouraging residents to join the campaign as it seeks continued community support across Prescott and area. The Brockville Braves have announced a new ownership transition, with Chris Hodgins acquiring a portion of the club from outgoing owner Hanny Grice. The organization thanked the former owners for their contributions to the team and local hockey community. Hodgins, a former junior hockey player and league alumnus, said he aims to build on the franchise's long-standing tradition and community support. However, not everyone is in support of this move, as local Zach Benson, owner of For Life Fitness, issued a statement on Facebook regarding Brockville Braves players and facility access. He said the gym will not permit team training during the ownership transition and emphasized community safety and youth development concerns in Brockville. The Brockville Daily Newsroom has reached out to Braves ownership for comment. And reaction continues across the area and in Ottawa after the Senators traded captain Brady Tkachuk to the Florida Panthers on Father's Day. Senators beat writer for Sportsnet Alex Adams gives his read on where Sens fans are at ahead of the draft and free agency.
3: Speaking to Sens fans the past day or so, I think some are quite distraught, as they should be in a sense. I think some feel actually like, okay, we're relieved. Let's move on. We have picks to play with. Like, what are we going to do? Like, let's get excited. And I think that's kind of where they're at right now.
1: After yesterday's trade with San Jose, the Senators head into Friday's NHL draft, now holding two first-round selections. Round one begins Friday at 7 p.m. In sports, in the FIFA World Cup in Vancouver this afternoon, Canada fell to Switzerland 2-1 and fails to claim top spot in their group, but they do advance to the knockout stage of the tournament. Other action includes Bosnia taking on Qatar, Scotland, and Brazil. Morocco against Haiti, Czechia faces Mexico, and Korea entertains South Africa. The Blue Jays tonight in Major League Baseball wrap up their set with the Astros. The next time you're scrolling through your phone, visit BrockvilleDaily.ca and see what Brockville is talking about. 401 traffic and weather together next.
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7: If you're traveling on the 401, it's a good drive between Kingston and Cornwall. Traffic remains steady in both directions, and no reported issues through Gananoque Way or Brockville. And the 416 is also clear. Partly cloudy tonight, a low of 15. Thursday, increasing cloud, a chance of showers, the risk of a thunderstorm, a high of 20. Friday, cloudy, a chance of showers with a high of 24. And Saturday, sunny with a high of 26. 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
2: No problems for drivers on the 401. Traffic is moving steady between Kingston and Cornwall, and conditions are clear through Gananoque and Brockville, and no problems on the 416. Partly cloudy tonight, a low of 15. Thursday, increasing cloud, a chance of showers, the risk of a thunderstorm, a high of 20. Friday, cloudy, a chance of showers with a high of 24. And Saturday, sunny with a high of 26. 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
3: Continuing to see a smooth ride on the 401, traffic is moving well between Kingston and Cornwall in both directions. Gananoque and Brockville also in good shape, and the 416 remains problem-free. Partly cloudy tonight, a low of 15. Thursday, increasing cloud, a chance of showers, the risk of a thunderstorm, a high of 20. Friday, cloudy, a chance of showers with a high of 24. And Saturday, sunny with a high of 26. 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Stay on time and up to date with 401 traffic and weather together tomorrow morning starting at 6.

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5: Here's Brockville's three-day forecast from the MyFM Weather Center. Tonight, partly cloudy at a low of 15. Tomorrow, increasing cloudiness, then a chance of showers with the risk of a thunderstorm in the afternoon at a high of 20. Friday, cloudy, only a slight chance of showers at a high of 24. I'm

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